0: And here comes the dub version.
1: Jazz Music KFJC with Brother Culture. He says a good word. 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

Jazz music from KFJC. Barry Brown, It's a Go Dread.

0: the back of the girl sense to start. 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Harsha trapped on a bride apart and dealing with cash in the bank of the clock. Music is on, then it warp. 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Eagle heart and a man and human's jar trademark. 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Some MC, full up a fart. Asher Sinead to the top of the chart. Sacrament.
1: Asher Senator on KFJC. 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Asher Senator. We thank you for tuning us in, turning us on, dialing us up. We trust and hope the music has found you well. I am Spliff Skank, and peace.

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You just heard Nico, I'll Keep It With Mine from Chelsea Girl. And now we're going to hear Unwoman from The Pit live at KFJC.

Thank you.

too late. From a wild we have claimed the leaf supply. Out of space, out.

Genesis on KFJC live 1974, the 16th of December to be precise, 1974, recorded live at the Maple Leaf Gardens in Toronto. And well, I'd love to leave that run for the rest of the performance, but we don't have time, so we just heard Fly on a Windshield and Broadway Melody of 1974 from that live performance, Earl Grey.

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That was Army with Push to Limit from Dreadlocks Time. Here are the four lost souls, KFJC.

0: But not good. They're still not loud enough. Still not fast enough. Rhythm still off. Still misses the beats.
1: What?
0: Well, it takes time. It takes years. Sometimes it actually does take forever.

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This is Auto Tune, and that was Joe Ely, Burden Your Load, from Panhandle Rambler.

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Midnight Crusade and Tom Blue Blues.

singer slash songwriter perform Showtime. Howler Monkey and Sloss. Wine and Cheese on the lawn of the Lord Club. Cheese was a gold.

around. The IMF, World Bank, DNB, well, it dropped banana on the ground and spilled milk on the ground. Welcome to the show, welcome to the